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3: From the KGR Newsroom, I'm Jared Cirillo. Our top story, Montana's land board is now significantly revising its land swap evaluation process. For the first time in more than two decades, board members voted 4-0 this week to approve the updated policy. Governor Gianforte abstained from the vote after his attempt to add a 30-day public comment period failed. Opponents said Monday's vote came with limited public notice and insufficient time for review. The new policy changes how state lands are valued and narrows the definition of protected water resources and also allows discounts for lands without documented legal access. Federal officials are searching for a Mexican national in connection with a Montana drug case. The FBI says Leobardo Peña Gutierrez was involved in drug-related crimes in Gallatin County between May and September of 2020. I'm Jared Cirillo.
4: KGR weather forecast for Helena. Looks like cloudy to partly cloudy skies tonight. Still a chance for a stray shower with an overnight low of 53 degrees. Then tomorrow, partly cloudy skies, a little breezy with a high near 79. Tomorrow night, a few passing clouds, overnight low 53. Thursday, looks like mainly sunny skies with a daytime high near 87 degrees.
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0: From the KTR newsroom, I'm Jared Cirillo. An Anaconda man accused of conspiring to murder a Montana abortion provider is now planning a mental health-related defense. Prosecutors and defense attorneys filed an omnibus memo Monday claiming 20-year-old Charles Felix Jones has, quote, a mental disease or disorder issue, and that he will assert a defense related to that. Jones turned himself in to Anaconda police in March. He told police that he broke into the backyard of an abortion doctor with a gun on March 8th and then threw the gun and other items at a back window. Jones also told police he is the suspect who fired into the front entry of a Helena Planned Parenthood clinic in 2023 when he was just 17 years old. Fire officials are reporting full containment of the East Side fire near Red Lodge. I'm Jared Cirillo reporting from the KGR newsroom.
1: Step right up, step right up. Experience the Wobble Wagon. Pulls to the left, drifts to the right, and don't miss the bouncing finale.
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2: KGR weather forecast for Helena. Looks like cloudy to partly cloudy skies tonight. Still a chance for a stray shower with an overnight low of 53 degrees. Then tomorrow, partly cloudy skies, a little breezy with a high near 79. Tomorrow night, a few passing clouds, overnight low 53. Thursday looks like mainly sunny skies with a daytime high near 87 degrees.
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0: Step right up, step right up. Experience the Wobble Wagon. Pulls to the left, drifts to the right, and don't miss the bouncing finale.
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4: KGR weather forecast for Helena. Looks like cloudy to partly cloudy skies tonight. Still a chance for a stray shower with an overnight low of 53 degrees. Then tomorrow, partly cloudy skies, a little breezy with a high near 79. Tomorrow night, a few passing clouds, overnight low 53. Thursday, looks like mainly sunny skies with a daytime high near 87 degrees.
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0: Step right up, step right up. Experience the Wobble Wagon. Pulls to the left, drifts to the right, and don't miss the bouncing finale.
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3: KGR weather forecast for Helena. Looks like cloudy to partly cloudy skies tonight. Still a chance for a stray shower with an overnight low of 53 degrees. Then tomorrow, partly cloudy skies, a little breezy with a high near 79. Tomorrow night, a few passing clouds, overnight low 53. Thursday looks like mainly sunny skies with a daytime high near 87 degrees.
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0: Taking it to an ordinary world. Simon Levon, Duran Duran for Dan and the crew working tonight. 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
1: KGR weather forecast for Helena. Looks like cloudy to partly cloudy skies tonight. Still a chance for a stray shower with an overnight low of 53 degrees. Then tomorrow, partly cloudy skies, a little breezy with a high near 79. Tomorrow night, a few passing clouds, overnight low 53. Thursday, looks like mainly sunny skies with a daytime high near 87 degrees.
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0: The Warrior, one of a handful of great tunes from that band. Patti Smyth and Scandal. Mike Scott hanging out with you in the nighttime. Dexy's Midnight Runners and Chicago next.
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4: KGR weather forecast for Helena. Looks like cloudy to partly cloudy skies tonight. Still a chance for a stray shower with an overnight low of 53 degrees. Then tomorrow, partly cloudy skies, a little breezy with a high near 79. Tomorrow night, a few passing clouds, overnight low 53. Thursday looks like mainly sunny skies with a daytime high near 87 degrees.
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0: 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Great tunes on the way this hour yet to go. Fleetwood Mac leads the way, and Janet Jackson as well.
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0: From the film Top Gun, taking it back to 1986, heading to the Danger Zone with Kenny Loggins. And ironically, many movie theaters nationwide are re-releasing that classic and showing it on the big screen over the next couple of weeks. Scott Prince on the way and the great Glenn Fry in minutes.
1: KGR weather forecast for Helena. Well, looks like partly cloudy skies today. A little breezy at times with a high near 79 degrees. Then tonight, a few passing clouds, overnight low 53. Tomorrow should be mainly sunny with a high near 87. Tomorrow night, mostly clear skies, low 54. Then Friday, a mix of sunshine and clouds with a high 84 degrees.
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0: way from the late 60s, 70s, 80s, 90s, and of course early 2000s. We'll bump it back a bit to the 80s. Big song, one of several first big hits for Phil Collins, Mike Rutherford, and Genesis, and we'll hear it together coming up next.
1: KGR weather forecast for Helena. Well, it looks like partly cloudy skies today. A little breezy at times with a high near 79 degrees. Then tonight, a few passing clouds, overnight low 53. Tomorrow should be mainly sunny with a high near 87. Tomorrow night, mostly clear skies, low 54. Then Friday, a mix of sunshine and clouds with a high 84 degrees.
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0: Great one from Crystal Waters, 100% pure love. On your home for great classic hits. More of them on the way. Huey and the News and Chris checking in for a little Def Leppard coming up next.
1: KGR weather forecast for Helena. Well, looks like partly cloudy skies today. A little breezy at times with a high near 79 degrees. Then tonight, a few passing clouds, overnight low 53. Tomorrow should be mainly sunny with a high near 87. Tomorrow night, mostly clear skies, low 54. Then Friday, a mix of sunshine and clouds with a high 84 degrees.
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0: three words and a huge hit from the late 70s from the one and only Gloria Gaynor, and I Will Survive. I'm Mike Scott. Thank you for making us part of your nighttime. More of the greatest classic hits of all time. One of three big hits for the band The Human League leads the way, and we'll check in with some closing time with Semisonic coming up next.
1: KGR weather forecast for Helena. Well, looks like partly cloudy skies today. A little breezy at times with a high near 79 degrees. Then tonight, a few passing clouds. Overnight low 53. Tomorrow should be mainly sunny with a high near 87. Tomorrow night, mostly clear skies. Low 54. Then Friday, a mix of sunshine and clouds with a high 84 degrees.
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0: KGR weather forecast for Helena. Well, looks like partly cloudy skies today. A little breezy at times with a high near 79 degrees. Then tonight, a few passing clouds, overnight low 53. Tomorrow should be mainly sunny with a high near 87. Tomorrow night, mostly clear skies, low 54. Then Friday, a mix of sunshine and clouds with a high 84 degrees.
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10: You've made it to the middle of the week. Now, from the Bob and Sherry studios, it's the Bob and Sherry Show.
1: Oh, it's been an action-packed day already.
10: Already.
1: The show hasn't even begun. So, can I just tell everybody, so my husband has had an early doctor's appointment this morning, so Bridger is down here with me, and, you know, I've already had to, like, make him stop eating the trash, and stop chewing on my foot, and spit out the book, and leave the cat alone, and on and on and on, and I had told him, why can't you just lie quietly on your bed and enjoy your chew toy? And so he went and got on his bed, and I thought, well, apparently all I needed to do was explain expectations. It was real quiet. I was really proud of him until I looked up and didn't recognize the mess on the floor. He dragged a woven laundry basket to his bed and chewed both the handles off.
10: Oh, wow.
1: Holding one of them in my hands. This is the same dog that yesterday. So I'm doing PT for my knee and I'm cleared to walk again. So we went out on a pretty good 2-mile walk. And I guess Bridger got hot. At one point, he stopped, dropped, and rolled in a puddle of black, greasy creek mud. So that meant when we had to get him to the truck, scrub him down with an old towel that was in the truck, get him home, give him a whole bath. So I'm getting paid back now because he was pissed off about the bath. So now he's eating the laundry basket. Hi, everybody. Welcome to Wednesday. It's a brand new show. We got morons in the news coming up for you. We're going to take you down the rabbit hole for Noah Kahn fans. We got a Stick Season parody about ticks, tick season. Comedian Larry Dean is going to be on the show today. Oh, do you remember me telling you about a year or so ago that they recovered this weird silvery orb that doesn't have any of our known scientific properties,
10: right,
1: and it behaves
10: very right.
1: Oh, I'll be darned if there hasn't been a giant release of footage of these orbs, like 8,000 of them swarming. So who's the crazy girl now? Would it be not me? Hello? Yeah. Is this thing on? Hello?
10: Sherry, you know I don't think you're the crazy girl.
1: It's weird because I've spent my life waiting for the moment of disclosure. And now that it's here, I don't even trust it. I'm like, this is probably just a bunch of BS. But also, I've been crazy for so long that I'm not sure how to even report these stories without prefacing it by, I know this sounds nuts. But coming up a little bit later in today's show, and can you believe this? I've got the government data drop on those orbs. Mm. Curious?
10: Yes.
1: Interested?
10: Yes.
1: Got it for you.
10: Yes. Yes.
1: But Max.
10: What?
1: Max, I was so excited. I was like, you know what? We're going to kick off. This was last night. We're going to kick off tomorrow's show with a little treat for Max. We're going to talk about one of the Philadelphia Phillies because he's like a big Phillies guy.
10: Mm-hmm.
1: And then it almost went out of my head with all the chaos down here this morning. So I'm minding my business, and I hear my husband yell from across the house, what the? Who does that? That's so stupid and disgusting. So I go trotting out, because I hear stupid and disgusting and think, well, this must be right in my wheelhouse. So I go trotting out to see what's going on, and he starts telling me that Bryce Harper, who is a baseball player for the Phillies,
10: right,
1: when he brushes his teeth, he doesn't put the toothpaste on the brush. Y'all, he just squirts it right into his pie hole and then puts the brush in and gets busy.
10: You know, Bryce does things Bryce's way.
1: Is this a thing that other people do, though, and I just didn't realize it? Like, how do you brush your teeth?
10: Here's what I'd like to know. How did this come up in conversation? How did this end up getting released to the public? I put it on the brush.
1: I thought everybody put it on the brush. Like, didn't you? Reason I thought everybody put it on the brush is because didn't we all grow up watching TV commercials where they put the toothpaste on the brush? So you just thought.
11: Yeah.
1: One of the sports writers in Philly who covers the Phillies, his name is Sean Barnard. Mm-hmm. He said, Bryce Harper's brain needs to be studied. Whatever you're picturing before watching this toothbrushing video, it's worse. I had no idea this was even an option that people did. I've never heard of anybody brushing their teeth this way.
6: Bryce Harper is very quirky, and he's really obsessive about certain things, which makes him a really good baseball player. He's being paid a lot of money, and he's been worth the money. But he does have his own quirky way of doing things.
1: He's got a nice smile, and he's got, that boy has him some hair. Does he not have a head of hair?
7: Oh, he's got great hair. I'm very jealous of his hair.
1: Bryce, for your next video, I'm dying to see what you do with shampoo. Because whatever it is working. I can't wait to see how that gets applied. Morons in the News is coming up. It's the Bob and Sherry Show.
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5: KGR weather forecast for Helena. Well, looks like partly cloudy skies today. A little breezy at times with a high near 79 degrees. Then tonight, a few passing clouds. Overnight low 53. Tomorrow should be mainly sunny with a high near 87. Tomorrow night, mostly clear skies. Low 54. Then Friday, a mix of sunshine and clouds with a high 84 degrees.
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2: Doc, you need chia seeds, man. Open the package and ingest the chia seeds, not straight. You gotta soak them, because if you eat dry chia seeds, it's gonna bind you up faster than... I can't think of anything funny to add to that, but it's... Trust me, it's like no bueno. You just... Yeah, you gotta soak those little badgers. But anyhow, yeah, so my husband, who has an aversion to everything and doesn't do textures and whatever, we started making chia pudding. So you throw a tablespoon of chia seeds into some kefir, which is amazing for gut health. He likes strawberry because he's very rugged and manly. And you let it sit for like a half an hour. It has done more for his digestive issues since we started this like 6 months ago than any medication he's ever been on in his life. And it has made everything... Let's just say we live in a regular home now because, you know, morning and Pop-Tarts and stuff. Do the chia seeds, Doc. Do it. Do it. Peer pressure rules.
3: Well, listen, Holly's right. There's this gut health doctor I follow on Threads who explained why you should soak your chia seeds, that it's not the seeds themselves that have the magic. It's the gel that forms when you soak them. And there's something inside your colon called butyrate. And I don't really understand how this works, but it's like this fatty acid that is the primary like food for your cells in your colon. And chia supports that healthy butyrate, because with it, you're... Just trust me. There's something about this thing that starts with a B. When you don't, when it's not right in your colon, that's where you can get issues like inflammation and diverticulosis and all sorts of, you know, and other digestive problems, right? So if you soak your chia seeds before you eat them, you can put them in applesauce or yogurt or juice or milk or water or whatever. Yeah, you still get all the protein that's in the seeds, but that gel supports that butyrate stuff that's in your colon, and your colon, that butyrate has anti-inflammatory effects for your colon. It's just, it's good for you. You should just do it because it's good for you. You only need a tablespoonful.
4: So, but they have to be soaked first.
3: Soaked. Don't be eating the dry ones. Because what ends up happening is, and I know what you're thinking, won't the dry ones get soaked in my system? They will. But you'll digest them before they have the ability to form that powerhouse gel. So, y'all, listen. Hey, y'all, go outside and scoop up a handful of rocks and eat that. You're the boss of you. I'm just telling you what this gut health doctor said. About chia seeds. And maybe they're not going to make you live longer, but maybe the time you have left, you'll be less bloated and cranky. I don't know.
4: Sure.
3: I'm just a DJ, man. I don't know. Okay? I don't know. You know what? I don't even care. I don't care. Eat them, don't eat them. Set your own head on fire. Morons in the News is next. It's the Bob and Sherry Show.
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1: From the KGR Newsroom, I'm Jared Cervalone. An investigation is underway into a deadly shooting that took place in Bozeman. Police said one person was shot and killed just after midnight Monday. The ordeal happened outside a bar on East Main Street. The suspect fled the scene. However, Bozeman police said they were able to track him down and make an arrest for a charge of deliberate homicide. The Montana VA healthcare system is warning veterans about a new scam. The VA says scammers are sending out fake letters to veterans claiming they have a VA appointment. They're asking them to pay for that appointment. Some victims say they're not even enrolled in VA health care. The department is reminding patients that it does not charge any upfront fees for appointments and never sends payment requests through email, text, or phone. You're up to date from the KGR Newsroom. I'm Jared Cervalo reporting.
2: KGR weather forecast for Helena. Well, looks like partly cloudy skies today. A little breezy at times with a high near 79 degrees. Then tonight, a few passing clouds. Overnight low 53. Tomorrow should be mainly sunny with a high near 87. Tomorrow night, mostly clear skies. Low 54. Then Friday, a mix of sunshine and clouds with a high 84 degrees.
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1: Hey, if you were wondering, is there anything else we can add to the mix that is reality right now? Is there anything else that we can... We've got, you know, all these UFO disclosures. We have Ebola virus in the news, hantavirus, cats and dogs living together. Is there anything else, do you think, that we could introduce into reality? The answer is yes. How about mutant super pigs that were born in the radioactive ruins at the Fukushima nuclear power plant in Japan? These radioactive mutant pigs were created after regular old domestic pigs escaped abandoned farmland following the 2011 Fukushima nuclear disaster. And these escaped farm pigs began breeding with wild boar that were in the exclusion zone. And the offspring, this is not good for Japan, Lamar. The offspring of these domesticated pigs and these radioactive wild boar, the offspring inherited the domestic pigs' year-round reproductive cycle.
3: Wow.
4: Whoa.
1: Which means the radioactive mutant pigs are breeding so much faster than regular old wild boars. They are devastating crops. They're overwhelming wildlife. And They've done their DNA. They're carrying far lower levels of domestic pig DNA than is expected, which shows them that these generations are turning over really, really fast. Invasive wild pigs, you already know what bad news they are here in the U.S. But now we've got invasive wild mutant radioactive pigs. Show
4: That's
1: of hands, who's ready? Who's ready
4: want.
1: To board the Ark leaving Earth? Show of hands.
3: Can you see my hand, Sherry? Can you see it?
1: Your hand. Lamar, that was a very measured response. Mutant feral radioactive pigs are not what you want.
4: No, it's not. They're going to have to kill the pigs. They got to kill them.
1: Because it was a nuclear disaster. There's no human activity in the exclusion zone. So the wild boars that are made, these mutant radioactive pigs, are undisturbed by hunters. They're undisturbed by traffic. They really don't have much to do with human populations. So they're not really scared.
4: They're
1: of
4: on
1: us.
4: Their own. They're on their own. They can do whatever they want.
1: Yeah. So they can, they inherited the ability to breed year round from the domestic pigs. But buddy, they are the size and temperament of the wild ones.
4: Yes.
1: I don't think we even have a mutant feral radioactive pig in the Pokemon universe. This is a whole new thing.
4: And each time they breed, it'll get deeper and deeper.
1: Deeper and deeper, yeah. Yeah, so we're boarding the Ark now. We're going to start with Group 8. 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
0: 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Townsend could see a thunderstorm this afternoon. Expect a daytime high today, 81 degrees. Tonight, partly cloudy skies, maybe a stray shower with an overnight low 54. And tomorrow, mostly sunny with a high near 89 degrees. Tomorrow night, just a few passing clouds, low 57. And Friday, a mix of sunshine and clouds with a daytime high 84 degrees.
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2: From the KGR newsroom, I'm Jared Cirillo. Firefighters continue to make progress against the Jericho Creek fire that's been burning near Helena. Officials said the blaze is now considered 31% contained as of Monday. The fire has scorched about 2,000 acres, about 16 miles southwest of Helena, since it was started by a lightning strike on May 13th. Crews are conducting strategic burns to help contain the blaze. An unmarked cemetery holding the remains of hundreds of vulnerable Helena residents is no longer unmarked. Officials unveiled a plaque last week marking the site of the Poor Farm Cemetery. The two-acre plot on the site of the present-day Florence Crittenden Cooney campus was used as a cemetery in the early 1900s by the Lewis and Clark County Hospital, which was also known as the Poor Farm. The hospital housed forgotten residents like orphaned and abandoned children, disabled, and the elderly. You're up to date. I'm Jared Cirillo.
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0: But if you had said that out loud.
1: Ooh. Oh, yes, I didn't know we're going to say anything out loud.
0: Well, we wouldn't be able to have this conversation. We would never have met because you would have been lost early in life to an unfortunate accident where you got pitched through a window. Like, your mom would not have tolerated
1: that. No. But there was no time that we ever did that with my mom. Never. Uh-uh. Now, my dad, maybe, but not my mom.
0: There are some adults, I'm not one of them, that they command fear and respect without having to say a word. I don't have that. I don't think anybody in this room has it. I don't think any of us command fear and respect. Do you think you command fear and respect, Lamar?
2: No, not anymore. No. When my kids, when they were little. Yeah.
1: But not now.
2: Oh, not now.
0: Yeah. But we know those people, right? We know people that are just like quietly in command, like Max's mom.
1: Oh, yeah.
0: They seem to be born this way. Like, I don't know that people like us can learn their ways. I don't think we can.
1: I think you have to be born with this.
0: Yeah, that's
2: It's either you got it or you don't.
1: Right.
2: I told you it was like my eighth grade teacher when everybody was doing that surf's up thing. She was a small lady, elderly at that time, wore rim glasses and was very soft spoken. And somebody hollered, "Surf's up." So we all start to get up to stand on our desk like we're surfing. And she just looked up from what she was doing. And that look, everybody just crawled back down and sit down. We're not doing it. She never said a word. She just looked at us.
1: Sherry, many of the nuns that taught us in school had this. They were born with it.
0: I think when those young women went into the convent, they were scrutinized. And the ones that radiated your mom's energy were shunted toward teaching. Mm-hmm. I do.
1: And then the other nuns that didn't have the teaching, they were the library nuns.
0: They were library nuns and hospital nuns. Yeah. Like, if you showed an ounce of compassion, you went to the hospital. If you were quiet and easily stepped on, you were sister library. But you get you a nun like Max's mother, this place is a dump. And they sent you into seventh grade math.
1: Yep, they did. Because
0: if there was ever a place where Christian soldiers were needed, it was seventh grade math.
1: It's true.
0: It's the Bob and Sherry Show.
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6: From the KGR newsroom, I'm Jared Cirillone. An investigation is underway into a deadly shooting that took place in Bozeman. Police said one person was shot and killed just after midnight Monday. The ordeal happened outside a bar on East Main Street. The suspect fled the scene. However, Bozeman police said they were able to track him down and make an arrest for a charge of deliberate homicide. The Montana VA healthcare system is warning veterans about a new scam. The VA says scammers are sending out fake letters to veterans claiming they have a VA appointment. They're asking them to pay for that appointment. Some victims say they're not even enrolled in VA health care. The department is reminding patients that it does not charge any upfront fees for appointments and never sends payment requests through email, text, or phone. You're up to date from the KGR newsroom. I'm Jared Cirillo reporting.
7: KGR weather forecast for Helena. Well, it looks like partly cloudy skies today, a little breezy at times with a high near 79 degrees. Then tonight, a few passing clouds, overnight low 53. Tomorrow should be mainly sunny with a high near 87. Tomorrow night, mostly clear skies, low 54. Then Friday, a mix of sunshine and clouds with a high 84 degrees.
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0: So Max came across this thing about Alton Brown on Facebook. It was Chef Josh's Mythical Kitchen page. And in it, Alton Brown, and we're all huge fans, so much so that Lamar recently took his son-in-law to see Alton Brown perform live.
3: Yes.
0: And he put a trout in a blender or something. It was very exciting, right?
3: Yeah,
0: so in this clip you're about to hear, Alton Brown explains why it is that he will never, ever eat octopus.
4: Do you eat octopus? I know you made an octopus friend.
5: No.
4: At the aquarium of the Pacific in Monterey, I reached in and took the pen.
5: I will not eat octopus.
4: But surely these are all the paradoxes that we live in. Like, you could have...
5: No, because I never had a conversation with a lamb. I watched it put a tentacle up. It went around my wrist like this, and it held for a few seconds, and it let go, and then it immediately, with another arm, reached up for the pin in my pocket, which had been established from a previous visit. It f***ing remembered me. I was so messed up from that. I said in my book, I literally like, excuse me, everybody, I need to go to the bathroom. I went to the bathroom and cried like an actual baby for 20 minutes because that freaking animal remembered me.
4: Yeah.
5: And it changed everything for me. Why do you have to bring up octopus and lamb at the same damn time?
4: I think because you're reckoning with the morality of your decision to, I think, even...
5: We decide what we're willing to lust for.
4: I agree entirely. Yeah, I think that is part of being human.
0: Well, I don't eat octopus because I think they're sentient, beautiful, intelligent creatures from another planet who got here. They hitched a ride, panspermia, whatever you want to decide. Their spaceship crashed in the ocean. I don't know.
6: I don't eat it because it's fibrous, spongy, and weird.
0: I appreciate your honesty. Lamar, where do you come down on octopus?
3: Octopus, interestingly, octopus is probably the only raw sushi that I find to be, you know, that I like. But then I watched my octopus teacher and I'm done.
6: That'll change
3: that
6: things.
3: That movie is a game changer. It just, oh my gosh. I had no idea.
0: The octopus has no generational memory. They are unable to transmit their knowledge to their young, which is the only reason why they're not running this planet, because they're so smart. They live short lives, and they cannot pass their generational memory on. So, but you know what? People, like, listen, we live in a world where people eat each other. So who am I to say you shouldn't eat an octopus? Because, you know, you seem perfectly willing to eat people. I don't even know anymore. I'm starting to regret paying so much attention in school. I'm just going to be honest. I'm starting to think there was a better way to go. It's the Bob and Sherry Show.
1: 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Townsend could see a thunderstorm this afternoon. Expected high today, 81 degrees. Tonight, partly cloudy skies, maybe a stray shower with an overnight low of 54. Then tomorrow, mostly sunny, high near 89 degrees. Tomorrow night, just a few passing clouds, low 57. Then Friday, we should see a mix of sunshine and clouds with a high near 84 degrees.
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1: From the KGR newsroom, I'm Jared Cirillo. U.S. Representative Alexandria Ocasio-Cortez is coming to Montana this week to support Democratic congressional candidate Sam Forstag. The New York Congresswoman will visit Missoula Thursday, May 28th, for a campaign event at the Wilma Theater. Ocasio-Cortez has officially endorsed Forstag, who is running for the seat being vacated by U.S. Representative Ryan Zinke. Get ready, rodeo fans. Rodeo tickets for the Last Chance Stampede and Fair in Helena go on sale June 1st with pro rodeo action, two concerts, vendors, exhibits, a carnival, and fair food. There's something for just about everyone. This year, the fair has added one more day to the schedule, opening a day early on Tuesday, July 21st. Also new this year, concerts will move to Cool Alley Arena. Partly sunny skies today, a slight chance of a few rain showers or thunderstorms this afternoon. A high of 84. From the KGR newsroom, I'm Jared Cirillo.
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9: From the KGR newsroom, I'm Jared Cirillo. A child continues recovering after being struck by a car while walking home from school in East Helena. The ordeal happened on Thursday near Prickly Pear Elementary School. Police say the young boy was in a marked crosswalk when the vehicle struck him. The child was taken to a hospital with bruises and scrapes and needed stitches. It's not yet clear if anyone is being charged. Montana State University is getting more than $10 million to help expand its biomedical research. The National Institutes of Health COBR program is granting the university $10.7 million. The money will be used to enhance biomedical research, workforce development, and public health. The money will go toward creating a Center for Advanced Molecular Pathogenesis program at the university. I'm Jared Cirillo reporting from the KGR Newsroom.
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11: KGR weather forecast for Helena. Well, it looks like partly cloudy skies today, a little breezy at times with a high near 79 degrees. Then tonight, a few passing clouds, overnight low 53. Tomorrow should be mainly sunny with a high near 87. Tomorrow night, mostly clear skies, low 54. Then Friday, a mix of sunshine and clouds with a high 84 degrees.
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2: I guess because of Zane's wedding, that would explain why my newsfeed is choked with wedding stuff. But I got a news story from the UK about a bride and groom who were planning their wedding. They had the venue, they had the caterer, the music, everything. Everything was just coming together. And a couple of days before their event, the bride-to-be got an email from the venue asking if she would be willing to have someone at her guest fake having one of her guests fake having a heart attack to the point where a defibrillator would be needed. So the email read, I've liaised with 911, they call it 999 there, 911 to make sure it will all go smoothly. And if acting is in your bones, I'm looking for someone to fake a heart attack at approximately 4:30 p.m. If you think you have the skills, you can carry acting on until you're given the all clear. Can your partner plus one act enough to back you up so that my team genuinely believes they need to find the defibrillator and keep you alive? So this is a coming to the bride-to-be from the venue owner, whose staff does not know that this whole heart attack scenario would be faked.
3: Oh.
2: So the bride-to-be, this is something we didn't have happen at Zane's wedding. I felt like everything else happened, but we didn't have this. So the bride-to-be said, so wait. So every guest for our wedding got this email. So everyone's in on it except for the staff at the venue. So all the guests know that at 4:30 p.m. during the reception, someone is going to fake having a heart attack in front of everyone. And then the employees of the venue are going to try to save this person's life. So she calls the venue owner and said, are you being serious? And the venue owner goes, oh, no, we're very serious. We need someone to fake having a heart attack so that we can test the team. And the bride goes, well, like, do you do this all the time? And the venue owner goes, oh, yeah, we do it at the start of each wedding season. Last year, we had a groom fake breaking his leg. Year before that, we faked a fire. You guys, this is nuts.
3: It is terribly nuts. How many things could go wrong with this?
4: Oh, quite a few, I would think.
2: I appreciate that this venue is so focused on first aid and safety that they want to be ready, whether there's a fire or a broken leg or a cardiac arrest. They want to be ready to make sure your wedding goes off without a hitch. But there's something weird about, like, tricking the employees like this. And also, this is your wedding. I don't know very many people who want to interrupt their wedding with this.
3: So I pretend that I'm having a heart attack, and let's just say I'm down on the ground, and they decide they're going to do CPR on me, and they're going to break my ribs to try to get my heart started while it's already going. I mean,
2: I have a piece of advice for these folks. Just get your Airbnb to cancel on you, and you won't have to fake that heart attack. It'll be so real! And bonus points for the nervous breakdown that the employees also get to medicate. It's the Bob and Sherry Show.
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2: From the KGR newsroom, I'm Jared Cirillo. U.S. Representative Alexandria Ocasio-Cortez is coming to Montana this week to support Democratic congressional candidate Sam Forstag. The New York congresswoman will visit Missoula Thursday, May 28th, for a campaign event at the Wilma Theater. Ocasio-Cortez has officially endorsed Forstag, who is running for the seat being vacated by U.S. Representative Ryan Zinke. Get ready, rodeo fans. Rodeo tickets for the Last Chance Stampede and Fair in Helena go on sale June 1st with pro rodeo action, two concerts, vendors, exhibits, a carnival, and fair food. There's something for just about everyone. This year, the fair has added one more day to the schedule, opening a day early on Tuesday, July 21st. Also new this year, concerts will move to Cool Alley Arena. Partly sunny skies today, a slight chance of a few rain showers or thunderstorms this afternoon. A high of 84. From the KGR Newsroom, I'm Jared Cirillo.
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0: It's Cameo. It's Tim, halfway through the work week. And heads up, stamp collectors, because during the Boston 2026 World Exposition, the U.S. Postal Service announced the winner of its Stamp Encore contest, and easily it became the iconic Mr. Rogers Forever stamp. The stamp was originally rolled out back in 2018, but sold out very quickly. So during the Encore contest, the Mr. Rogers stamp won by a landslide because, well, Mr. Rogers, he's friendly, and you can get the Mr. Rogers stamp once again starting not too long from now, June 1st, online and at post offices nationwide. Wouldn't you like to be the neighbor of Mr. Rogers? And you can in stamp form forever. With music on the way from Toto, let's do that next.
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0: KGR weather forecast for Helena. Well, it looks like partly cloudy skies today. A little breezy at times with a high near 79 degrees. Then tonight, a few passing clouds, overnight low 53. Tomorrow should be mainly sunny with a high near 87. Tomorrow night, mostly clear skies, low 54. Then Friday, a mix of sunshine and clouds with a high 84 degrees.
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0: It's Rick James along with Tim. And I guess if there ever was a story that's super freaky, check this out. You know, it wasn't long ago we had to worry about the arrival of killer hornets. Remember that during the pandemic? Well, look down. Got something else to worry about now. Invasive jumping worms. Yeah, jumping worms. Don't you have to have legs to jump? Well, apparently these jumping worms are damaging gardens out in the Northeast around New Jersey, but they're also now jumping in 38 other states. And experts say these wrigglers can jump up to a foot off the ground when they're done eating leaves. I guess they're excited about that. Then they burrow into the soil, and experts say they can damage or destroy plants, veggies, and your lawn, even the soil's ecosystem. So apparently these pests look a little bit different from earthworms. They have gray bodies and white collars, very formal. And they're more snake-like with slithery and thrashing moves. Oh, how fun. Jumping worms. What's next? Flying ants? Oh, that's right. We already have flying ants. Well, I'll just wait for the next thing.
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0: It's Modern English. My name's Tim. Thanks for hanging out with me today. Depending on where you are in the retirement mode, whether you're already retired or it's coming soon, the new retirement risk survey, over 1,000 pre-retirees reveal over 50% of retirees left the workforce sooner than they expected. Sometimes that's good because they planned ahead very well. But that's not usually the reason, with health setbacks unfortunately topping the list, followed by job dissatisfaction, job loss, change in family situation, other situations as well. Currently, statistics show that the average age Americans are retiring is around 62, give or take. Music on the way from Billy Joel. Gonna do that next.
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1: KGR weather forecast for Helena. Well, looks like partly cloudy skies today. A little breezy at times with a high near 79 degrees. Then tonight, a few passing clouds, overnight low 53. Tomorrow should be mainly sunny with a high near 87. Tomorrow night, mostly clear.

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0: Simple Minds. My name's Tim. We got a Wednesday rolling. Thanks for hanging out today. New university study out. Oh, this is reaching me here. It's about coffee lovers. That's me. And it gives us another reason to pour out another cup, as researchers have found both regular and decaf coffee may help improve mood. Well, that's a big duh. If you wake up with no caffeine, cranky Frankie is what you'll be. But of course, in addition to improving mood, focus, it helps with reducing anxiety. And they studied how coffee affects the gut-brain axis, whatever that is, and discovered that decaf coffee appeared to support learning and memory, while caffeinated coffee was linked to improved focus, lower stress levels. Doctors say the benefits may come from plant compounds in coffee rather than the actual caffeine itself, which could be good news for people who like, you know, decaf or sensitive to caffeine. Now, if we could just get the last person who uses a coffee to turn off the burner so the place doesn't smell like it's already been gutted by a 3-alarm fire, that would be nice. But outside of that, we're doing good with Journey on the way next.
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0: The latest member for the 2026 class of the Rock and Roll Hall of Fame. It's Billy Idol. Hello, it's Tim. And in case you missed this, to no one's surprise, The Mandalorian and Grogu, they won the box office big time over the Memorial Day weekend. Made over $100 million in 4 days. Obsession landed in second place. The biopic Michael keeps on chugging along, was in third place. Devil Wears Prada 2 is in fourth, and The Sheep Detectives rounded out the top five. However, opening up this Friday, the World War II historical thriller, it's called Pressure, starring Brendan Fraser as General Dwight D. Eisenhower. It's about the 72-hour lead-up to D-Day and whether or not he can trust a British meteorologist that the weather would hold up to launch the largest seaborne invasion in history. Yeah, weather played a big role in D-Day. So you can check that out. Opens this Friday at a theater near you as we come back with OMD next.
1: Okay, honey, the last of the luggage is loaded. 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
7: KGR weather forecast for Helena. Well, we may see a stray shower later today and overnight. Should see an overnight low near 56 degrees. Then tomorrow, mainly sunny, just a few passing clouds in the afternoon. 10 to 15 mile an hour winds with a high of 87 degrees. Tomorrow night, partly cloudy, breezy, low 54. Then Friday, partly cloudy to cloudy skies with a daytime high 81 degrees.
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0: That song was number one on the charts the day MTV signed on back in 1981. It's Rick Springfield. Hello there, it's Tim with music on the way from the Eagles. And we'll do Dan Hartman. That is next. And check it on the money tonight. Powerball. It's climbed up to $154 million.
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0: Fleetwood Mac from the mid-70s. Won't you say you love me? It's Tim on your Wednesday as we hit a few more celebrity birthdays for today, the 27th. They include Sean Kinney, the drummer, co-founder of Alice in Chains. He's 60 today. AIC sold over 30 million records, and this was their number one alternative rock hit in the U.S., No Excuses, in 1993. Kathy Silver, she's turning 65 today, played Jenny Piccolo in the last few seasons of Happy Days. And her dad, by the way, comedian Phil Silvers. Comedian Adam Carolla, turning 62, co-hosted the Loveline show on MTV and also hosted the sketch comedy The Man Show. Todd Bridges, he is turning 61 today, and of course, he played the character...
1: What you talking about, Willis?
0: Yes, what in fact are you talking about, Willis? Yes, Willis Jackson on Different Strokes. So happy birthday to Todd Bridges. Also, Andre 3000, one half of the duo Outkast, is 51 today. That's what we're talking about. They had three number one songs in the 2000s, including this 2003 hit, The Way You Move. Paul Bettany's 55, Silas in The Da Vinci Code, Charles Herman in A Beautiful Mind. And he also provides the AI voice of Jarvis in the Marvel Universe, including the Iron Man movies. Jack McBrayer, turning 53, played Kenneth in 30 Rock, and also the voice of Irving in the Phineas and Ferb animated series. So if you have kids that are in their teens and 20s now, you may recall Phineas and Ferb. And he also played Glenn in the Talladega Nights movie. And Ben Feldman, Ben is 46, played Michael Ginsburg in Mad Men. He also played Travis in the sci-fi monster film Cloverfield. And if you're celebrating a little something today, maybe a trip around the sun, congratulations. That's awesome. Music coming from Madonna, and we'll do one from Foreigner. They are up next.
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9: KGR weather forecast for Helena. Well, we may see a stray shower later today and overnight. Should see an overnight low near 56 degrees. Then tomorrow, mainly sunny, just a few passing clouds in the afternoon. 10 to 15 mile an hour winds with a high of 87 degrees. Tomorrow night, partly cloudy, breezy, low 54. Then Friday, partly cloudy to cloudy skies with a daytime high 81 degrees.
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0: When that song came out, Twisted Sister wasn't going to take it anymore from the man. Now they're not going to take their meds. It's Tim, and it's time for me to go. Thanks for hanging out with me today with REO Speedwagon coming up next. Have a spectacular day.
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0: Steve Winwood, Roll With It. I'm Ryan Chase. You ever think back to your first job and you realize there is no way in the world they would let a teenager do that now? There's one kid who was working at a video store where half the inventory was, grown-ups only. And he's out there dodging creepy dudes like it's a side quest. Another kid's hauling hay for $2 an hour, which feels less like a job, more like a punishment from an old Western. And don't forget the paperboy era. Think about it. Waking up before sunshine, chucking newspapers off a bike like you're doing a drive-by literature. That might be the most dangerous one of all.
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4: KGR weather forecast for Helena. Well, we may see a stray shower later today and overnight. Should see an overnight low near 56 degrees. Then tomorrow, mainly sunny. Just a few passing clouds in the afternoon. 10 to 15 mile an hour winds with a high of 87 degrees. Tomorrow night, partly cloudy, breezy, low 54. Then Friday, partly cloudy to cloudy skies with a daytime high 81 degrees.
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0: Cure and Love Song. I'm Ryan Chase. Speaking of love, you ever look at your relationship and you quietly wonder, did I lower the bar just a little? There's a new survey saying a whole lot of people are right there with you, especially women in that late 20s zone who are suddenly questioning their long-term draft picks. Turns out settling usually happens when you ignore the big stuff, like the connection, compatibility, actually wanting to be around the person just to keep the whole thing from blowing up. It's kind of wild how a relationship can look perfectly stable on the outside, but still feel like you're running the bargain bin version of what you really wanted on the inside.
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8: I want you to want me.

You know, Wednesday is the day the week stops asking if you're back and just assumes you are. And honestly, that assumption is doing a lot of the work for you today. So just go with it. You're back. Act accordingly. I'm Ryan Chase. Coming up, Alanis Morissette and Escape Club. Right now, it's Whitney Houston.

0: Wild West.
1: Escape Club, Wild Wild West. I'm Ryan Chase. Here's a wild one for you. How about an AI bot just wiped out an entire company's database in the time it takes you to microwave popcorn? The car rental company was running a Claude-powered coding agent, and the thing decided on its own that the fix to a routine problem was to just delete everything, backups included. 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
11: KGR weather forecast for Helena. Well, we may see a stray shower later today and overnight. Should see an overnight low near 56 degrees. Then tomorrow, mainly sunny, just a few passing clouds in the afternoon. 10 to 15 mile an hour winds with a high of 87 degrees. Tomorrow night, partly cloudy, breezy, low 54. Then Friday, partly cloudy to cloudy skies with a daytime high 81 degrees.
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0: Hey, it's Ryan Chase. Hope you're enjoying all the tunes for your Wednesday. You know, traffic was a mess when the big headline of the day is a semi full of Kit Kats taking a nap on the interstate. I guess a trailer packed with 11,000 pounds of candy somehow popped loose, tipped over onto an entrance ramp, and shut the whole thing down while crews tried to clean up the chocolate carnage. Nobody was hurt, but the driver definitely earned the right to never hear another joke about breaking off a piece ever again.
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If your brain finally showed up today after being absent since Friday, well, welcome it back. No questions asked. No explanation required. It's here now. That's what matters, and there's plenty of week left to use it. I'm Ryan Chase. Still to come, Billy Idol and Cyndi Lauper. Right now, it's Tapow.

0: Cyndi Lauper, True Colors. I'm Ryan Chase. As parents, school's out or about to be, and your kids are already climbing the walls like tiny feral animals with too much sugar. Time to fight back with the good stuff. How about reusable water balloons that actually save the planet while soaking the neighbors? Or stomp rockets that blast off with 1 foot stomp? Just pray they don't land on your roof, because you'll have to go get them. And then you got walkie-talkies. Those were fun to play with. They can coordinate their chaos from opposite ends of the yard. Stock up on the batteries and pray for decent weather, because this is your summer survival kit. So go outside and touch some grass.
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5: KGR weather forecast for Helena. Well, we may see a stray shower later today and overnight. Should see an overnight low near 56 degrees. Then tomorrow, mainly sunny. Just a few passing clouds in the afternoon. 10 to 15 mile an hour winds with a high of 87 degrees. Tomorrow night, partly cloudy, breezy, low 54. Then Friday, partly cloudy to cloudy skies with a daytime high 81 degrees.
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0: Paul McCartney and Wings, Live and Let Die. I'm Ryan Chase. You know how some car salesmen are already the least trustworthy people on earth? 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This dude in North Chicago goes in for a Chevy Traverse. They agree on the advertised price and beat a 6% rate. Well, the dealer summarizes the paperwork. The guy signs, and surprise, the price jumps 10 grand and the interest skyrockets to 11%. 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Yeah, taking advantage of a blind man on the fine print, that is a special kind of lowlife. Hopefully the judge drops the hammer harder than the dealership dropped the ethics.
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0: Boston, more than a feeling. I'm Ryan Chase. Think about the jobs we had back when we were teens. Half of them would get a company sued into the sun today. I was a fry guy at Burger King for $5.90 an hour. But you had kids running video stores back then with an entire don't go back there section while the creepy dudes tried to get movie recommendations. Like that was ever going to happen. Other kids were out in the field chucking hay bales for $2 an hour, which feels like a workout nobody asked for. And the paperboy gig, riding a bike in the dark, flinging newspapers at porches like you're doing early morning target practice. Honestly, that one might have been the wildest of all.
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7: From the KTR newsroom, I'm Jared Cirillo. A child continues recovering after being struck by a car while walking home from school in East Helena. The ordeal happened on Thursday near Prickly Pear Elementary School. Police say the young boy was in a marked crosswalk when the vehicle struck him. The child was taken to a hospital with bruises and scrapes and needed stitches. It's not yet clear if anyone is being charged. Montana State University is getting more than $10 million to help expand its biomedical research. The National Institutes of Health COBR program is granting the university $10.7 million. The money will be used to enhance biomedical research, workforce development, and public health. The money will go toward creating a Center for Advanced Molecular Pathogenesis program at the university. I'm Jared Cirillo reporting from the KGR Newsroom.
8: KGR weather forecast for Helena. Well, looks like tonight, partly cloudy skies with a chance of a stray shower or thunderstorm. Overnight low tonight, 56 degrees. Tomorrow should be mainly sunny with just a few afternoon clouds. 10 to 15 mile an hour winds with a high of 87 degrees. Tomorrow night, partly cloudy, breezy with a low 54. Then Friday, partly cloudy to cloudy skies with a high 81 degrees.
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0: Red Hot Chili Peppers, Under the Bridge. I'm Ryan Chase. Do you ever have that little voice in your head go, wait a minute, did I accidentally settle with my partner? Apparently a ton of people are having that same mini crisis right now. They say loads of adults admit they lowered the bar in the relationship, and folks in their late 20s are leading the league and wondering if they drafted the wrong teammate. Experts say it usually happens when you ignore the big stuff, like the connection, compatibility, actually liking the person, just to keep the whole thing from blowing up. It's kind of wild how something can look solid on the outside, but still feel like you're running the discount version of what you actually wanted.
1: From the KGR Newsroom, I'm Jared Cirillo. U.S. Representative Alexandria Ocasio-Cortez is coming to Montana this week to support Democratic congressional candidate Sam Forstag. The New York congresswoman will visit Missoula Thursday, May 28th, for a campaign event at the Wilma Theater. Ocasio-Cortez has officially endorsed Forstag, who is running for the seat being vacated by U.S. Representative Ryan Zinke. Get ready, rodeo fans. Rodeo tickets for the Last Chance Stampede and Fair in Helena go on sale June 1st with pro rodeo action, two concerts, vendors, exhibits, a carnival, and fair food. There's something for just about everyone. This year, the fair has added one more day to the schedule, opening a day early on Tuesday, July 21st. Also new this year, concerts will move to Cool Alley Arena. Partly cloudy skies, can't rule out a few isolated rain showers overnight. The morning low of 54, Thursday's expected high, 90 degrees. From the KGR Newsroom, I'm Jared Cirillo.
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0: Tom Petty, Refugee. I'm Ryan Chase. 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
9: From the KGR newsroom, I'm Jared Cirillo. A child continues recovering after being struck by a car while walking home from school in East Helena. The ordeal happened on Thursday near Prickly Pear Elementary School. Police say the young boy was in a marked crosswalk when the vehicle struck him. The child was taken to a hospital with bruises and scrapes and needed stitches. It's not yet clear if anyone is being charged. Montana State University is getting more than $10 million to help expand its biomedical research. The National Institutes of Health COBR program is granting the university $10.7 million. The money will be used to enhance biomedical research, workforce development, and public health. The money will go toward creating a Center for Advanced Molecular Pathogenesis program at the university. Partly cloudy skies. Can't rule out a few isolated rain showers overnight. The morning low of 54. Thursday's expected high, 90 degrees. I'm Jared Cirillo reporting from the KGR Newsroom.
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0: Well, you don't see this every day. There's a semi-trailer loaded with 11,000 pounds of Kit Kats. I guess it topped over on I-20. The trailer somehow disconnected from the cab and rolled right onto an entrance ramp, shutting the whole thing down while the crews had to wrangle a mountain of chocolate. Nobody was hurt, fortunately, but the ramp was closed in both directions, and somewhere out there is a driver who now has the wildest answer ever to, so how was your work today?
1: From the KGR Newsroom, I'm Jared Cirillo. U.S. Representative Alexandria Ocasio-Cortez is coming to Montana this week to support Democratic congressional candidate Sam Forstag. The New York Congresswoman will visit Missoula Thursday, May 28th, for a campaign event at the Wilma Theater. Ocasio-Cortez has officially endorsed Forstag, who is running for the seat being vacated by U.S. Representative Ryan Zinke. Get ready, rodeo fans. Rodeo tickets for the Last Chance Stampede and Fair in Helena go on sale June 1st with pro rodeo action, two concerts, vendors, exhibits, a carnival, and fair food. There's something for just about everyone. This year, the fair has added one more day to the schedule, opening a day early on Tuesday, July 21st. Also new this year, concerts will move to Cool Alley Arena. Partly cloudy skies. Can't rule out a few isolated rain showers overnight. The morning low of 54. Thursday's expected high, 90 degrees. From the KGR Newsroom, I'm Jared Cirillo.
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